the grid. 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I'm over the alcohol limit at 0.19. I'm in violation, but a black man in 1991 is better off racial.

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Thanks to George Holliday, you would never hear shit.

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It's a verb, it's a verb. Freedom is a verb. Something never finished, never done.

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1: 93.1.
2: Ladies and gentlemen, there's something I haven't mentioned in all this excitement, but it's becoming more distinct. Perhaps you've caught it already on your radio. Listen, please.